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0: Low Cash, and I know somebody at the Brantley Gilbert Show. My friend Jack is over there. Also, Fathead from Country Fresh Radio. He is over there tonight, too, for the big show. If you see him in the pit, say hi to him. He's at the Mohegan Sun for tonight, and he's also going to be over at the Dan and Shay Show tomorrow. I'm missing all this stuff. All this weekend, but I'm just so tired. I'm so tired, and I don't have to do the lawn because it's going to be raining this weekend. It'll probably be a jungle by next week, but I don't care. It is going to be a football, hanging out at home, Netflix kind of weekend. Lots of rain and wind for the weekend, and we got a little nor'easter blowing around out there. Luke Bryan coming up. Luke Combs, the Lukes are on the way, and Zach Top 2, 97.7 WCTY.
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Well, summer's over now, huh? It is officially fall. Josh Ross opening up for Dan and Shay tomorrow night, Mohegan Sun, WCTY. It's hard.

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0: 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Travis Tritt on a Flashback Friday on the way next. Hey, and our big sneak preview night at Dark Manor Haunted House. Cannot wait for that next Thursday. I'm not going to go in it. I'll let Angie do that. I'm too scared. Angie's tough. She can handle that. She's going to be going through that next week. Thanks to our friends over at the Dark Manor Haunted House. And it officially opens up next Friday night, so you can get your scare on with WCTY. 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

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MacArthur, love that song. Hardy, Eric Church, Morgan Wallen, and Tim McGraw. I'm Dave Elder. Just after 9 o'clock, weekend time. Not only is tonight Country Night at Mohegan Sun with Brantley Gilbert, tomorrow night, it is Dan and Shay. Right now, Thomas Rhett, 97.7 WCTY.

0: Michael Ray. Whiskey? Oh, yeah. That's on the menu for this weekend because we're getting all that rain. Tonight, cloudy showers, windy, low 50. For tomorrow, more rain, heavy at times, windy, gust 40 to 50 miles an hour are possible. Could see some flooding out there. So looks like all the outdoor plants are canceled for tomorrow. And for Sunday, cloudy and more windswept showers. I love when they say that. That means it's going to be windy. 30 to 40 mile an hour winds, and then could see some lingering showers on Monday, too. So we got an old-fashioned nor'easter blowing up, so batten down the hatches.
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Brantley Gilbert, Bottoms Up. He's singing that tonight at Mohegan Sun. I'm missing out, but I get to hang out with you instead. Low Cash coming up. Also, Lady Wilson. And right now, Thomas Rhett, Jordan Davis. Great song, 97.7 WCTY.

0: 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Laney Wilson, I got my tickets. Oh, yeah. 30th anniversary night at Mohegan Sun is October 10th. Laney Wilson, I'll be hanging out that night, I believe, with Shelly, Angie, Jimmy. We're all going to be there in the house at Mohegan Sun on October 10th. It is going to be a party. And make sure you stop by and say hi to us. We might be the one with the sunglasses on hiding in the corner, but we'll be there. We'll be on the way, another hour of Eastern Connecticut's country. Garth Brooks with a Flashback Friday on the way. Cody Johnson, Luke Combs, too, WCTY.
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Norwich, Groton, New London is mad about Adrian Nunes. 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

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Norwich, Groton, New London is mad about Adrian Nunez. 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

Little girl used to swing right there. Still see her pink bow and her brown hair. 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
0: 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We'll have appetizers, and there'll be a silent auction to raise money for MAD. 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

0: silent auction to raise money for MAD. 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
1: Also, Elephant Appreciation Day today, so.
2: Hey, now. 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
1: Heather Griffin has got her elephant tattoo up on our Facebook page today, so. And we're asking for your elephant jokes, and we're getting them already. Stephen Gardner says, what do you call an elephant? That doesn't matter. One that doesn't matter. Irrelevant.
2: Irrelevant.
1: Mary O'Donnell says an elephant walks up to a naked man and asks him, how do you breathe out of that?
2: So far, two goodies.
1: It now, started.
2: Those are good jokes.
1: Elephant Appreciation Day. 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

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We'd love to know what kind of plans you have for this weekend. I know the weather's not exactly perfect, but we'd still love to know what you're doing. 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

0: 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Well, the season finale of America's Got Talent just aired.
1: All morning long, we've had our listeners call us and their talent. They're showcasing their talent on our show here this morning.
2: Yes, it's been amazing.
1: It's been amazing. Donna's on the line. Donna, what can you do? What's your talent here?
3: I can do a Jennifer Coolidge impression that a lot of people get really scared of because it's so accurate.
1: All right, let's see what you got here. All right, go ahead.
4: Oh, my God. You look like the 4th of July. I'm leaving you, and I'm taking the dog.
1: Not bad. All right.
2: That is good.
1: Jake, what do you, what do you do, Jake?
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1: Okay.
2: Good gravy.
5: That was the elephant.
1: That was an elephant.
2: That was scary.
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1: We asked America what their biggest regrets are. 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
1: A woman in Texas gone viral because she created a 58-page PowerPoint revealing that her boyfriend is cheating on her with 300 women.
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0: 97.7 WCTY, boys around here. Some things that are going on today that you can do. American Red Cross Blood Drive is from 8 o'clock until 1 o'clock at the American Red Cross Center in Norwich, 45 Salem Turnpike. There is an urgent need today. And the Sprague Rod and Gun Club breakfast is today from 8 o'clock until 11 o'clock.
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1: A blonde, a brunette, and a redhead are set to be executed by firing squad.
2: Oh, good. It's an uplifting one.
1: Crimes against humanity, they are, and they're lined up against the wall, they are, and each is given an opportunity to speak, an opportunity for last words there. And the redhead is first, and she comes up with a scheme she does, and she points and she screams, "Tornado!" She does, and everybody freaks out. And in the commotion, she ups and runs away. When it's the brunette's turn, she's kind of catches on to the plan.
2: And I got it. These guys, people aren't too bright.
1: She points and she screams, "Tsunami!"
2: Oh, tsunami!
1: And then everybody starts looking around and running and fleeing. In the commotion, she runs away too. Now it's the blonde's turn, and she's like,
2: you got my attention.
1: I know what to do now. So the blonde has worked out a similar strategy, and when it's her turn to say her word, she hollers, "Fire!
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1: How you feeling, Scott?
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1: Oh, we're celebrating National Volleyball Day today, and your daughter played volleyball.
2: Mm-hmm. I even played volleyball.
1: You played volleyball. Yeah. I played volleyball. Yeah. I played North Stonington's rec league there for volleyball back in the day.
2: Three Rivers College, not Three Rivers College. Stockton. Community
1: fun,
2: college.
1: Fun sport it is.
2: I learned how to play for almost 3 years.
1: I was, when I was volleyball captain in high school, I was kicked out of the prom for spiking the punch.
2: Not supposed to do that.
1: Yeah. Most people from volleyball facts here. Most people don't realize that the actor from volleyball, the volleyball scene in Top Gun, was also the same actor who played Wilson in The Castaway.
2: I didn't recognize him.
1: And I don't know if you know this, too, but when the Norwegian women's beach volleyball team plays the Brazilian women's beach volleyball team, do you know who wins?
2: Who cares?
1: The audience.
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0: 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We'll have appetizers and there'll be a silent auction to raise money for MAD. 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
1: And if you're going to the Big E, here are some things, five things you never hear at the Big E. These are apparently, according
2: to... You don't
1: to,
2: hear these?
1: According to our listeners on our Facebook page, okay. Things you will never hear at the Big E. The guy running the Tilt-A-Whirl has a beautiful smile. You never hear that? Those jean shorts sure are tacky.
2: No, everybody loves jean shorts, even if, though it's in September.
1: Look, Mommy, the goldfish I won is still alive. What stage is Dr. Hook on? You'd never hear anybody say that, wouldn't you? Yeah.
2: Dr. Hook.
1: Where do I buy a salad?
2: On a stick.
1: Yeah. And chocolate-covered bacon sounds gross. Nobody would ever
2: say that. No one would ever say that. It's delicious.
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97.7 WCTY, low cash. Of course, today's car show at Charles Toyota has been postponed. And also the Taste of the Mediterranean at Mohegan Sun was originally going to be on the patio, but they're going to have that today inside at the Earth Expo. So please go and enjoy that at Mohegan Sun. It's going to be a great event.

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97.7 WCTY, Dan and Shay. They're going to be at Mohegan Sun tonight, and maybe you went and saw Brantley Gilbert. Brantley Gilbert was at Mohegan Sun last night. Here is The Weeknd.

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Well, every Wednesday is Wolf Wednesday, and All Paws on Deck joins us. And they were going to do a pet adoption day today at Holdridge's, but that's been canceled. So you can go to their website, allpawsondeck.org, and see what puppies they have for available adoption.

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0: as you. 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

0: What time zone am I on? What country am I in?
1: It doesn't matter. 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
0: It's always on 5 in Margaritaville, come to think of it.
1: Yeah, I heard that.
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97.7 WCTY, Luke Bryan's Country, and she knows it. Channel 3 First Alert Weather Center says it's a First Alert Weather Day today. Periods of rain, wind, gusts could be up to 50 to 55 miles per hour, cloudy, and conditions can impact the outdoor plans. In fact, if you have the outdoor plans, cancel them. 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

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I can't believe it, for the 30th anniversary celebration. Right now, it's Luke Bryant, Country Girl. 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

0: 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It's once again joining forces with Mohegan Sun and Mad for a night of country music with Adrian Nunez in the Wolf Den on Saturday, October 17th to benefit Mothers Against Drunk Driving.
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97.7 WCTY, Brian Martin, We Ride. But not today. Not today because it's raining really, really hard. Right now it's Darius Rutger. All right.

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He is touring with Brantley Gilbert. 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

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That is Kane Brown. We've got more tickets to give away starting Monday morning. Little Big Town coming to the Toyota Oakdale Theater. That's October 18th. We've got your tickets. 97.7 WCTY.

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97.7 WCTY McCarthy's Hardy with Eric Church, Morgan Wallen, and Tim McGraw. It's raining out there. It's windy out there. I sure hope I got my patio furniture indoors. I'll be chasing it down the block. Right now, it's Rodney Atkin watching you. 06 WCTY.

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1: 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Don't forget, flashback party with John Knight after 8 o'clock this evening, WCTY. It's Morgan Wallen, Been By Now.

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97.7 WCTY, Dan and Chase Say So. Going to be at Mohegan Sun Arena tonight. A lot of folks very excited about that, me included. Right now it's Keith Urban, Wild Hearts, WCTY. 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

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The Mad Car Show, of course, it was canceled due to the weather, but it's going to be scheduled for next Saturday. I'll see you there from noon to 3. 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

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Half of me, Thomas Rhett, Riley Green. That's cuteness overload. Shelly Martinez, it's Saturday afternoon, and we got more tickets to give away starting Monday morning, 97.7 WCTY.

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And he is coming to the Teodoro Oakdale Theater. That's November 6th. This gentleman, if he doesn't get blown away, is going to be at the Biggie tonight. 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

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Celebrating America's 250th birthday with America's music. Another hour of Eastern Connecticut's country.

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Darius Rucker and Wagon Wheel 97.7 WCQI. I am so looking forward to Kenny Chesney's tour hitting Gillette next year. Two shows next summer in August. That is going to be so much fun. Here he is with Carry On 97.7 WCQI.

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way. We was falling fast, we was jumping in. Blue jean halo hanging off a limb. 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

Justin Moore. This is My Dirt. I'm Dave Elder. Thanks so much for hanging out with me on this rainy day. Well, I could do anything outside anyway, right? Hey, do you think you have what it takes, or maybe you know a local band or musician? Well, Locals Live is back with Mohican Sun. $5,000 up for grabs. 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Get all the information right there. And we hope to see you on the big stage at the Wolf Den this fall.

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the day, Pop's Farm was a place to go. Load a truck up, hit the dirt road. 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Jack and Jim were a few good men. 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I'm tired of talking, man. Y'all ain't listening. The more dirt road.

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Well, last night was Brantley Gilbert. Tonight, Dan and Shay at Mohegan Sun. See my friend Fathead from Country Fresh Radio out there. You can catch the great show tonight, 6 to 8 p.m. at WDCTY. 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

John Morgan and Kid Myself, 97.7 WCTY. Just after 3 o'clock, I'm Dave Elder. Oh, man, just a wet day in eastern Connecticut. The Mad Car Show has been pushed back to next Saturday at Esker Point Beach in Groton. Charlie Martinez will be out there with our friends at ACDC Industrial Electric. Here's FGL.

Keith Urban and Somebody Like You, 97.7 with you, CTY. Well, weather has played a factor in one concert at the Durham Fair. It's been postponed, the Tyler Hubbard concert for tonight at the Durham Fair. So if you're heading out there for that show, well, stay inside. It's going to be rainy and windy. Crazy stuff. Here's Morgan.

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Parmalee and Gonna Love You, 97.7 WCTY. Proud to be partnering once again with Mad and our friend at Comics Roadhouse for Mad by Adrian Nunez. You probably have seen him on TikTok. He is going to be appearing on October 17th. You can win your way into the show with Jimmy and Shelley in the morning or WCTY.com. We have a special pre-show concert with Laura Brina at Comics. It is going to be a night to remember. All supporting a great cause, Mothers Against Drunk Driving, with WCTY. 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

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The Dark Manor Haunted House. 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And it does so on Friday. You can still win your way into our sneak preview night at WCTY.com. Our sneak preview night is Thursday. Here's Thomas Redd.

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Norwich, Groton, New London is mad about Adrian Nunes. The annual Mad Benefit is October 17th in the Wolf Den at Mohegan Sun with a special pre-show party at Comics Roadhouse. 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

party. Eric Church, Morgan Wallen, Tim McGraw, and MacArthur. Hey, I missed this show. Jason Aldean in Hartford, and he was also in New Hampshire. I'll have to catch him next time he's around. Got to know where we're here, 97.7 WCTY.

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Jelly Roll. Lainey Wilson had saved me. I can't wait to see. I got my tickets for Lainey Wilson, October 10th, Mohegan Sun. Can I wait for that show? Part of the Mohegan Sun 30th anniversary night. That's going to be some special weekend. I'm Dave Elder. Thanks so much for loving your country with us on a rainy Saturday, FGL. And by the way, the Tyler Hubbard Show at Durham Fair has been canceled for tonight.

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Are you excited? Dana J, tonight on stage, Mohegan Sun. Last night was Brantley Gilbert, tonight is Dana J. And a great new artist, Josh Ross. Man, oh man, what a show that is going to be tonight at Mohegan Sun. Are you heading there tonight? Check in with us on our socials. We want to hear from you and see your pictures. Here's Billy Currington. I was sitting.

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Tim McGraw, where the green grass grows. He's not only got a new album out, Kenny Chesney's going to be heading back out on tour. Already started it. And next year, MetLife Stadium in 2 days at Gillette. I'll be there for one of those shows. It's Carry On, 97.7 WCCO.

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I need a favor for the wind and rain to calm down a little bit for my ride home. I am not going to the Dan and Shay show. 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Here's Luke Combs.

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10: Thank you, Murph. We got another great show this week featuring our viral moment of the week, the Spotlight interview with Graham Barham, Streamer of the Week, and your Murph's Music Minute. We're going to get things started with one of the hottest new duets in country. 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Wow.

roll. Hands up on Country Fresh Radio. Coming up in just 3 minutes, we got Murph's Music Minute, the latest in country music entertainment. So is Megan Maroney suddenly into soccer? We'll find out more about that next after Flatland Cavalry. Never coming back on Country Fresh Radio. We said

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2: All right, let's start off the news with Alison Krauss in Union Station. They had to cancel their Arcadia tour recently because doctors advised her to go on vocal rest. Now, there are 17 shows impacted by the cancellation, and full refunds are being made. And this comes off the heels of their very first album together called Arcadia in 14 years. Allison had to share the statement on social media saying the decision was not made lightly as we are deeply committed to our fans. However, prioritizing health and vocal integrity are imperative at this time. We do hope you make it back to those cities in the near future, Allison Krauss, and get better on the mend soon. And all over America, the sport of hockey is growing as the NHL season is about to start soon. That includes country artists playing in quote-unquote beer leagues. Yeah, imagine going to a rink for a hockey game and you step on the ice for warm-ups and all of a sudden you see Dierks Bentley on the other team, or Carrie Underwood's husband, former NHL player Mike Fisher, on the other team. Yeah, that's apparently how it gets down in Nashville, at least. Packed with country stars and hockey veterans, they play in the league to hoist the Stanley, no, not the cup, the Stanley Keg. Check out what Dierks Bentley had to say about the Stanley Keg.
3: Stanley Keg means everything to me. There's a thing called the Stanley Cup, but why have a cup when you can have a keg?
2: And then there's Carrie Underwood's husband, Mike Fisher, who had this to say.
4: I mean, that's all I've ever thought about growing up is winning the Stanley Keg. This is one step up from the Stanley Cup. The Stanley Cup's like that. Who cares about that? This is what really matters.
2: Yeah, meanwhile, Mike Fisher is saying that while he's wearing his old Nashville Predators gear when he was playing in the NHL. So, okay. And Megan Maroney's dating life has always been front and center for us. I mean, she's been linked to people like NFL player Nick Bosa, of course, Riley Green and Morgan Wallen, and now the rumor is Christian Pulisic. Now, if you don't know who he is, he was on the U.S. men's soccer team in the World Cup, and he currently plays in Italy for AC Milan. Now, they both follow each other on Instagram, and over the summer, Christian even took his cousin to her Cloud 9 tour in Miami. There was pictures also of them hanging out at Dierks Bentley's bar in Nashville when the World Cup was going on and Team USA had a game there. And Megan recently vacationed in Italy, and on her story, there just happened to be a video of her wearing a Pulisic jersey, who just so happens to be in Milan, Italy, as the season has started for them. .. That's it for your Murph's Music Minute.
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1: Let's start things off with Jelly Roll. Is he going to be walking away from his country music career? Now, he recently talked about this in an interview with Y'all Access Radio, and check out what he said.
2: Everything that Jason or Jelly Roll wanted to do in the music business, I've done now. So at this point, I really need to go talk to God and see if he wants me to stick around or what he wants me to do next. If God tells me to go work at a homeless shelter in Paducah, Kentucky, I'm out of here. You know what I'm saying? Y'all will never see me again. I'll be working at a... He gave me everything I ever wanted, man. Grammys, ACMs, CMAs. I'm a member of the Grand Ole Opry. Like, God has done it, you know.
1: I mean, he's leaving it all in God's hands, which is the right thing to do, technically, right? And he's got generational wealth now. And Megan Maroney, she is expanding her brand. You know, she just teamed up with Erewhon to launch a new smoothie. It's called the Easy Tiger, and it's a limited edition drink inspired by her Cloud 9 album. Now, the smoothie is officially called Lions, Tigers, and Bears. And it's a blend of almond milk, Greek yogurt, creatine, cherries, peaches, bananas, and coconut cream. And you can get it for the low, low price of $22. Yes, you heard that right, but pump the brakes before you freak out. Erewhon says that the collab supports St. Jude Children's Hospital, so the proceeds are going to a great cause. And it looks like Nashville's airport is getting a name change. So the Metropolitan Nashville Airport Authority unanimously voted to rename Nashville International Airport in honor of the late, great Dolly Parton. Now, there used to be a 2-year waiting period, but after all, this is Dolly we're talking about. And although this is just the first step, they're now figuring out how to add Dolly's legacy to the airport. Though, the name Dolly Parton International has been floated around. I like it. It has a great ring to it. They're also debating whether or not to change the airport code, which is currently BNA. I mean, DPI. Is that taken? Because that would be perfect. That's it for your Murph's Music Minute.
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horseback. Now he's a buckskin, 15 hands, five-time team rope champion. She never liked him, she don't need him. Hell, she don't even know how to feed him. She ain't a cowgirl, she can't stand Merle.

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1: Ho, Cody Johnson, horseback on Country Fresh Radio. And coming up in 3 minutes, we continue our conversation with our special guest this week for the Spotlight Artist interview. His name, Graham Barham. First, it's Blake Shelton. 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

Tucker Wetmore. 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Tucker is absolutely on fire. As we keep it rolling, Megan Maroney, her latest hit, Medicine. 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